just like the bus from Speed, non-stop. 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

0: twice.
1: Now, some circus music. That's enough clowning around. 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
8: Magic weather.
9: A shower or two overnight, then Friday becoming cloudy, getting up to 15. Saturday, a cloudy top of 15, and Sunday, partly cloudy, 14 around the Riverland. Tonight, we're going down to 6, and right now at the DeVillies Air Conditioning Weather Station, it's 11.
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1: Next, finding out what happened on this day, the 3rd of July. Probably the most Karen band was formed on this day in 1998. We'll tell you who it is after this. It's Ed Sheeran, Magic.

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1: We have our Superstar Showdown going today. Two songs going head-to-head. Only one will play at the end of the show. Voting is open on Instagram. The theme, too cool for school. Alice Cooper's School's Out versus Van Halen's Hot for Teacher.
0: I got Van Halen.
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1: We have just done our Superstar Showdown debates and rebuttals. Two songs going head to head. Too cool for school. I want this. Alice Cooper.
0: And I want this.

If you haven't been to Harvey Norman Renmark yet, check out their prices on computers, electrical, bedding and furniture at 165 14th Street. For non-stop hits, it's Magic 931.